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Summer night, party time, I won't really lose my mind. Come on, dance with me all night. Muchachos y muchachas, neon lights, music high, tequila shot, we touch the sky. 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
1: When I walk on by, girls be looking like Debbie Fly. 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This is how I roll, animal print pants out control. It's Red Bull with the

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0: Magyarországos Rádió. Kattanj ránk a Facebookon, az Instagramon és a TikTokon is.
1: 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Sometimes I believe, at times I'm wishing.

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